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1: 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Mary David Adams, 6202.
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0: 60 subject, the area of Osprey Isle Lane and Ocean Highway West. Osprey Isle Lane, Ocean Highway West.
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4: 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Delta 13, 10-4, just 1014, last direction, we all seen it.
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0: 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Someone's with the subject at Green Bay in 17.
1: Yeah, 4.
0: Mm-hmm.

0: 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We'll make some room for you. Pull up the engine 5. I need some water.
1: .903, .902, .74 still full of water.
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0: 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Osprey Isle Lane and Ocean Highway West. Utilize TAC 3. CECOM clear 2020.
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1: 10-4, we'll have EMS meet you at the McDonald's in Christmastown.

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2: 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It's going to be reference psych.
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0: 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I'm
1: trying to contact QRV1.
0: Go ahead, Signal.
1: 10-4, just confirming that your direct that patient will be at McDonald's with Elio.
0: 10-4.
2: AFM 13, Signal.
1: 13.
2: Things going to be en route, Shell Point.
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0: 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Mm-hmm.

0: 902-903. Are you going to want it right there? I'm full on 74 and all I got is the reel off.
1: Say it
0: again. I said, are you good back there? All I've got is 74 with a booster reel off. Are you good?
1: Dude, what supply just hit me? I'm wasting school.
0: Yep. So,

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1: Engine 4.
0: Do you have medics on scene?
1: They're staging.
0: 10 4, tell them come on down Johnson Way. I got one firefighter needs to check out.
1: 10 4. Medical. 44. 10 4.

0: Yeah.
1: Yeah, I'm just touching base to see what we might be able to bring or what you might need from forestry.
0: Right now, I just need a ranger. Got the fire under control. I just don't know how far back it goes. I don't see no visible fire. You can come on and come check it out.
1: Excellent. I'm on the way. Thank you.
0: Yeah, well, also, I got fire marshal on the ride. I got two structures on the ground.
1: Copy.

0: Sterling, fly out Sterling 4.
1: Alright, for 4.
0: Sterling 4, I need a weather check for a possible sting response in Troy, in the area of Troy in Montgomery County. Troy in Montgomery County, just be advised. UNC, turn this down for weather, time 2031.
1: Okay,
0: Mother.
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0: I'm 10-4. 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

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Traffic incident. 1856, Goose Creek Road. 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
1: TAC 2.
0: Copy. Thank you. Johnstown, where you command?
2: Yeah.
0: Where you want me to meet you at?
2: Come on back down here. I need more water and exercise.

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0: Simple.
3: Ten four.

0: Michael, they putting the hose up now. Be right there. Give me an update on Isaiah as soon as you can.
1: Simple.
2: Hello, Chris.
1: Good.
2: EMS is coming around there to talk to you.
1: Evil.
3: Person, Lawrence Edward Lennon II, date of birth 12/23/87, black male, 5'11", 230 pounds, brown hair, brown eyes. Last known address of 216 Apple Road, Castle Hayne, wanted for felony destruction of evidence, misdemeanor possession, Schedule 6, resisting public officer and other traffic violations, same fled on foot, last contact, located, stopped at Vise Leland Police Department, CECOM clear, 2044.
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3: 10-4, it's at 3949 Carter Street. 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No further.

0: 15-21, 15-22, just be advised. Now it sounds like the males are possibly in a vehicle. However, we're getting no updated locations on the rapid.
1: Right.
2: Is he right to see Comer in the area that now located?
0: 10-4.

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0: Do y'all need to lock tower down there like a MAC 95 down there till you hit it?
1: Lansdowne Drive. So you got Delta 9 on that, 1059.
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1: PV of the Scottsdale Main Street, northbound 28, Robert Henry King, 5072.
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0: Airport, buddy. I just want to double check with you.
1: No, you can call fire out on this side. I don't know what you got over there, but we're fire out on this side.
0: Yeah, well, I got them working a couple of hot spots over here back in the woods. You got a couple of free guys, you can send them over here. I can switch them out.
1: Yeah, Ford, they'll be coming to you.
0: Thank you, sir.
2: And Delta 5.
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0: Village Meister, Gale, working on a Tom Edward Henry, 21 at 67. 251.
2: Vigor 9, see him. I'm in the area.
3: Vigor 9.

0: 9293.
1: Good.
2: 4th Street wants you to dump a bunch of water on that part of the fire over there. Make sure it's out pretty good. That way we don't have to bring a plow all the way back here.
1: 10-4, is that how far back it goes? Because all I can see right here is that tree line, maybe a little bit past.
2: Yeah, it just goes right there. There's a little ravine back there that runs that wood line. Said it goes right there. But then we can soak it all down, and then we can get out of here in a few minutes.
1: Yeah, for I'm going to back these guys out. They got good water supply. I'm going to go ahead and open the deck gun and soak everything down that way.
2: Damn. I do see flashlights in the woods over there towards your end, so just be aware of that.
1: Yeah, that's JT and Richard. I'm about to back them out.
2: Damn.

0: 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Cross streets are 36th Street and 37th Street. CECOM clear 2108.
1: West 1002 North Shore Drive West, 68 year old female, fell on the stairs, head injury. Same as conscious brain.
2: 10-4, just advised.
1: 10-4.

0: Seagram's Delta 8.
1: Sure.
2: Don't swear out here. He's trying to do that investigation on that shit. That ravine that y'all found back there, Forestry wants you to soak all that town and use all the water we got.
1: 2-4.
0: Delta 4.
1: Yeah.
3: 10-4.
1: East South Carolina, Sam, Adam Young, 498. They have help on the way. Show me back around to that. 10-59.
0: 10-4.
2: Okay. 10-4. I'm out of water down here, but it's wet.

0: 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I'll be 1041.
1: 3244.
2: Yes, I apologize.
3: You're good. 54 is out of water, 76 is out of water. I'm sending 76 to refill right now.
2: 10-4, thank you, buddy.

0: 24-6, I'm not going to withdraw on 28, when you're ready.
1: Johnson Town, come in, Sitka.
2: Go ahead.
1: Get in, release the medic unit.
2: 10-4.
3: Yeah, would you?
4: .124 comes back on a 2024 Dodge Ram truck to a Renee Raymond Eastman out of Southport. 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Inspection violation 2025 Navy 29.
0: 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Nothing further.

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0: Do you have the owner of this Honda Accord back there with you?
1: I can find him.
0: 10-4, tell them they need to come move it before 76 moves it. 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
0: New Jersey 28, John 66, Mary Adam King. White Jeep SUV, unknown occupants will be in the PVA of a gas station on Blue Road.
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0: 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Five, three white females from the 100 block of North Mullhead Line to 15 Cape Creek, beginning miles 3219. 3219.
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0: Un momentico. Another one. Make one clear structure fire, two feature refusal. Step one.
1: Michael, do you need 76 or can we put it back in service?
2: We'll bring him down here now since 74 is going to be down.
1: 10-4. Aaron, if you can hear us, let 74 get out the way and bring 76 back down here.
3: 10-4. I'll stop, almost stopped off now. I'll be here in a minute.
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0: 10-4, 27 comes back to Isabel Hamilton, showing Class C suspended, restriction 1, negative 62, is this showing 1075 out of Florida, however, in-state pickup only. 28 comes back on a... For it. Thank you.
2: Go ahead.
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1: 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We're getting monitored.
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0: 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I'm out of order.
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4: Laying on the strand. Going to be on the beach near Serenity Lane.
2: 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He's tiger for now.
4: 10-4.
0: New Mets panel on that 27 is 777-008-536, Ohio. I apologize. 10-9-8. No match found.

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CCOM clear 2259.

0: 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Respond to Bravo Response. Traffic incident. Ramp Highway 17N to 74W and Andrew Jackson Highway. Utilize TAC 1. CCOM clear 2259.
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2: 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Or vehicle description?
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3: 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They advised no injuries.
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0: 10-4, it's just routine. I also have a North Carolina 20 for you. It's going to be for a black Honda CRV. It's going to be Robert John Boy 6529, RJV 6529. I'll get you the other one in a minute.
1: 10-4.
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1: 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However, it was also shown an insurance stop as of April 7th of 26.
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0: It's going to be a North Carolina template, 1012 for numerics. It's going to be a white Ford Mustang. It's going to be on Queens Road by Nassau Road.

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CCOM clear 2332.

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0: 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We're supposed to be in service.
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0: 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Tampa.
1: 607, same traffic.

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CECOM clear 2341.

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Cross streets are Gate 7 and Country Club Road. 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

0: 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Cross streets are Gate 7 and Country Club Road. 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

0: 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Trevor.
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0: 10-17.
1: 10-4. Delta 3. Delta 7, 10-4, just 10-14, Medic 2 is on scene at this location at this time as well.
0: Medic 10-4.
1: We're checking on same. We got Medic 2.
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3: 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Are you 10-4?
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0: 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We're leaving the area now. Don't see any active disturbance.
1: 10-4.
2: 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Monroe, just 10-14. Medic 2 is getting ready to clear. They're advising there is no active disturbance at this time, though.

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1: 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Cross streets are George Daniels Road. CECOM clear 2357. Station 31. Respond to Delta response. False. 7309, Marlin Road. Cross streets are George Daniels Road. Utilize TAC 3. CECOM clear 2357.

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CCOM clear 2358.

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0: Yes, one.
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1: 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India 22 will be on scene still.
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0: Delta 13th.
2: 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Go 4.
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0: 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Andrew Jackson Highway, Mount Mobile Loop Road. Andrew Jackson Highway, Mount Mobile Loop Road.
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0: 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CNLR area, Andrew Jackson, Mamaloop. Andrew Jackson, Mamaloop, coming in 74, heading towards 17.
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1: First name, Matthew, common spelling. Last name is going to be David, Edward, Tom, Ocean, Union, Robert, Nora, Ida, Lincoln, Ocean, Nora. Middle name, Webb, William, Edward, Boy, date of birth, 3-3-1990.
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0: 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Air link 2, need a weather check for the St. Paul's area of Robeson County. Be advised, air link 2, turn down for weather. Time 12:46.
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1: 3-7, call that phone number back that just called you for 911. 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
1: 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Is that a Mazda?
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1: Okay, boy, just confirming you're out with a 10:50. 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
1: One.
2: 49.
1: Yeah, 303 Ocean Boulevard West. Unable to read 28 at this time. Occupied multiple times. I'll be signal 51.
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2: I'm at Bobby's Auto Parts, PVA, North Carolina, Victor Sam, 7263. It's on a maroon Dodge Ram.
1: 10-4. Me too.
3: Well, suspect's going to be a white male, ball cap, beard, shorts. Took off running in the woods, possibly heading towards the entrance. Delta 13, what's your 20? For. See, check the area and see if you can spot him running around. Might be in the woods still.
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0: 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If 22 or 21, if you or 23 and 21, you can head my way.
1: 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We'll be coming from Rudder Force.
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0: 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I'm showing around to 15 point.
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2: 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Tara's gassed.
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1: 10-4, we're directing on those. Thank you.
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0: 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You have a county unit routes by location, routine traffic.
1: Pending.
2: Delhi.
1: I have a signal 45 at 1380 Galloway Road, 1380 Galloway Road.
2: 10-4 out, then I get 4, I'll be in route.
1: 10-4.
0: Delta 12, see call, same traffic.
1: Delta 12. Holden Beach requesting assistance on the 1060. They're at the Holden Beach Pier, 441 OBW, 441 Ocean Boulevard West, out with four subjects at this time.
2: 10-4, they're requesting 1018 response.
1: Routine sufficient.
2: 10-4.
1: 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Thirty-two forty-eight Liberty Street.
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Fire EMS, reference unconscious. 5105 Kayak Crossing Trail, 5105 Kayak Crossing Trail, 32-year-old male, conscious breathing, same altered level of consciousness coming back to it this time.

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0: 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Could you have the caller put the dog away and have her come to the door?

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1: 10-4. Reef, need 22?
0: 10-4, you get 22. Can you have him give me a 21, please?
1: 10-4. Send these info to your pager.
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0: It's 11:33. What's it doing?
1: I believe I'm behind the suspect vehicle. It'd be a white Chevy. He's going down Thomasboro Road right now, 417.
2: 10-4.
1: Trying to catch up. He's driving at a high rate of speed.
2: 10-4.
1: Are you?

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1: Hey, Juice, what you got?
0: Now going northbound in the southbound lane of the 17. You show me 1043.
1: 10-4, use all traffic.
0: Traffic is clear.
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0: 67. Now you get another unit en route.
2: Thanks.
3: And they're going to be 17 northbound, mile marker 5. At this time, mile marker 5, approaching Old Georgetown. Correction, City Side Road.
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0: 10-4. Reach out, he's way. 10-4, copy, he's way.
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1: 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What's the reason for chase?
3: 10-4, same. Possibly alerted to a 1064, attempted BNE to a vehicle. Then same, ran a red light in front of investigative unit. Now he's got a jump and run.
1: 10-4.

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1: 10-4, they seem to be headed eastbound towards RD Trail,

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1: Can I get a re-bag on the North Carolina 28, John Victor 7170?
0: Victor 7170 comes to a 2016 Chevy Silverado to Robert Jackson at the Carolina Shores. Status active, negative 29.
1: Before we got an address.
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0: 17 southbound, just south of Whitehall Road. The temporary 41081466 white Toyota Corolla. We'll say 2 occupants.
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1: So, white Hyundai sedan, North Carolina 28, King David Paul 8710. Andrew Jackson, Iowa.
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1: 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Low ceilings.
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0: Who's he going?
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0: Well, I'll be right in the magistrate's office.
1: I'm 10-4.

0: 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I'll be able to tell the 13.
1: India 15. India 23.

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0: 10-4, he's just taking a stroll.
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2: 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CCOM clear 0447.

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Lewis Estate. CCOM Clear 0506.

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0: 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I'm going to be Seaside Road and Leak Street, North Carolina, Robert Henry Boy, 8687. It's a black Volkswagen SUV.
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0: 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Is moving to a heavily wooded area, not an immediate threat. We're going to keep our eye on it if it comes into the clearing. You can show us 10-8 code 4.
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1: Okay.
0: Yes, ma'am. You can show me back out at the, stand that one, ma'am. 121 CCOM. You can show me back out at the Garden Terrace Mobile Home Trailer Park. That alligator is coming in that area in a close vicinity.
1: 10-4, do you want me to show you on a new call or the previous?
0: Put me on a new call. That's the same alligator. I'm going to get 133 to come assist me. There's a lot of pets and people in this area.
1: 10-4.
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CCOM clear 0708.

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Respond to Delta Response. A known problem. Ocean Highway East in Brunswick Forest Parkway. CECOM clear 0717. Leland Engine 3. Respond to Delta Response. A known problem. Ocean Highway East in Brunswick Forest Parkway. Utilize TAC 6. CECOM clear 0717.

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2: 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CCOM clear 0730.

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Respond to Delta Response, Hemorrhage. 2487, Stout Road. 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Utilize TAC 3. CCOM Clear 0730.

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CCOM Clear 0731.

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0: 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Green Swamp Road and Federal Road. Black Wagoneer all over the road, heading towards Southport.
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0: RP call back advised that vehicle went south on 17.
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2: I'm matching the Seahawks description going southbound.
0: 10-4.
3: 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I just crossed there to 11 and 17, Chevy Janaica south.
0: 10-4.
4: Flight ops, Airlink 5. Just gonna depart. Michael back to OAJ. We got one on board, just under 2 hours gas, about 30 minute flight.
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1: Tower.
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1: Sam's right. 14 meter right. Engine 4 is on scene. Put a bunch of 4, turn 4. And can I reference this fire alarm? Received an additional from someone at the house of us. They're cooking. There's no fire.
2: Stand 4.

0: Follow that engine one.
1: We did receive additional from the homeowner. They advise there's smoke from cooking, no fire, alarm has been cut off.
0: Okay, we'll be continuing routine.

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1: 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West Main Street, 406 West Main. Thousand Watts has Alzheimer's out of control this morning, screaming. 284s.
2: On scene, two-story single-family residence, nothing shown from the exterior. This will be East Beach Command investigating and operating on Tax 6.
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Lawrence Bowler, reference 75, subject Lawrence Lennon, 12/23/87, black male, 5'11", 230 pounds, brown hair, brown eyes. Last name address of 216 Apple Road in Castle Hayne, wanted for felony destruction of evidence, possession, as well as resisting a public officer in a traffic violation. This fled from law enforcement on foot. It's located south of Nevada's Leland PD. See come clear, 816.

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1: 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Six two four. 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
2: 10-4.
0: What if hospital is Amy at Columbus Regional, 80 base 5. We're getting further, it's time 0825.
1: That 28 should be 624. I believe it's Boy King.

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1: We are not. Can you advise what bid number?
0: That's at 80-5, 85. Also heavy on route 0833.

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2: Haley Corn is departing Albert Ellis on a maintenance test flight. 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This will be 10 minutes.
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A known problem. Ocean Highway East and Brunswick Forest Parkway. Utilize TAC 5. CECOM clear 0846.

0: Yeah, just 8:45. Is that an EMS reference to an unknown problem? 17 northbound in the area of Brunswick Forest. Subject laying near the ditch. Color was showing between Brunswick Forest and mile 42.
1: Same person from the call earlier.
0: Kimmer.
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1: 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Cross streets are Burkdale Drive and Marabella Court. See Conclear 0849.
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1: 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Yes, ma'am.

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0: 3211,

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1: Her requesting that she's stop at the ED and then go straight to the cath lab.
0: Okay, making a pit stop in the ED.

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Cross streets are Morecambe Boulevard and Riggle Drive. Utilize TAC 5. CCOM clear 0910.

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4: 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I know it's a faulty alarm. We went there yesterday and the day before. We're just going to have to take it out of service, I think.

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Respond to Delta response, allergic reaction. 2387, Weeping Birch Road. 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CCOM Clear 0928.

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2962, check. On North Carolina, 27. When ready. Six. That's a 8-3-5. Can I get 3?

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1: 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And I'm 62.
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0: 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Respond to Delta Response, a known problem. Lloyd Beach Access. 84, East First Street, Unit Beach. Cross streets are Concord Street and Chapel Hill Street. Utilize TAC 3. 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

0: 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Cross streets are New Center Way and Clarity Road. CCOM clear 1040.
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2: Ability to fire be 10-8, Becker 1, Becker 9. I'm from Bolivia, fire to Murder King and Wilmington. 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
1: 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CCON Clear 1042.
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0: 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We have EMS en route for a 79-year-old male that fell.
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0: 10-4. Baker 9, RPFIs, they just saw the suspect take the gun and put it behind the back seat.
2: Now, Sterling 4.
3: Sterling 4.
2: Sterling 4 is departing the pad. We've got three shells on board, hour and 40 on the fuel, about 5 minutes over to Roanne to refuel and then reposition to the hangar.
3: Sterling 4, copy 3 shells, 5 minutes to carry to 1 hour, 40 minutes, 1050.
2: Good copy, Sterling 4.

0: Yes, Sunset Beach. Supervisor, give me 21, please.
1: 10-4. Seacon Baker, 9-50.
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1: 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Frank Mignone, CA, please.
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0: on the end of a control call. We'll be 10-8 code for us. The alligator has been relocated.
1: Center.
2: Hey, Lake Miller, sound safe, but that's all very important. 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
5: 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That was Baker 11.
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0: Weather's good for two.
1: Tommy Weather's good. Airlink 2 is a 77 kilogram fish and an 80, a clump duration on 80 bid 4. Code event to me, Hanover, ICU bid 4949. Patient is antibiotic on amiodarone and magnesium drip. Good time is 1057.
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Cross streets are Gilbert Road. CCOM clear 11-03.

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Gonna be on Whiteboard Road. Pass the 17, North Carolina 280651. 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

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Sick person. 1620, Branchwood Road. Cross streets are Sayer Road. Seek on clear 1124.

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Fire alarm residential. 813, South Guelph Headwind. Cross streets are Isle of Sky Crescent and Killigray Ridge. Utilize TAC 1. CCOM clear 1134.

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1: 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RP's advising that she was beat up by two males, not answering any further questions.

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1: 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Be investigating, operating attack one. This will be cell call.
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0: Baker 2, copy.
1: 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We go to 1082.
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0: 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Vigor 2, Vigor 9, Vigor 11. Female has called back, still crying. They're heading towards Fayetteville, possibly towards the Supply Chalet.
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1: 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Reference the missing juvenile from 356 Red Oak. How's it going?
0: Baker 12.
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0: 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What was that traffic that was in the supply shot area?
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0: 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Courtney Hanover, 3 cells on board. 2 hours, 15 minutes fuel. 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

0: 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Is it in reference to the missing person?
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0: Okay. At 4540 Main Street, 4540 Main Street at Walmart. Bell says that 20 to 30 years old, attempting to shoplift. He's wearing a camo hat, green t-shirt, shorts. Walking towards the front of the store now.
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0: 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Other party involved is going to be standing by at Federal and Green Swamp requesting a report.
1: 10-4.
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1: Yes, ma'am. 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Reference welfare check. I'll be single 51.

0: 25 lifting IFR from Mid Carolina en route to Airlink 1. 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
0: I sent my locate West Beach in fifth place.
2: We should go home direct on that. I'll handle same.
0: 10-4, 42 to that.
1: Yeah, well.

Medic 11. Respond to Charlie response. Pregnancy. 2381, Butler Circle. 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CCOM clear 1235.

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0: 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I've got a North Carolina 1027 when you're ready.
1: Got
0: it. 10 for me. I'm North Carolina, read 768-0377. Can I get a read back, please?
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0: For me, please.
1: .22 GMC Canyon to a James and Jeremy Clemens is active, negative 29.

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1: 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Nice, ma'am.
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1: 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Three souls on board and an hour and 10 on the fuel right now. 2 minutes from now.
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0: 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Just a North Carolina, John Frank X-ray, 9346, White Taylor.
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0: 10-4.
2: Helly 180, weather check from Hospital Memorial to the Hanover. Hospital Memorial to the Hanover, 1256.
3: Helic 1, declining lightning within 20 thunderstorms.
2: Helic 1, copy declining lightning within 20 thunderstorms, 1257.
0: Fly, Helic 2.
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0: 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We got 2+20 on fuel, 3 souls, and about 25 minutes back to base.
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0: 4.
1: Fairlake 4 is departing from Mid Carolina. 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
0: Fairlake 4, I copy at 3 souls, 5 minutes back to base. Your teacher a few, please.

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Rebecca 4 is requesting Bolide reference. 1054 suspect. North Carolina 28, Edward Henry Sam 662. 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

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Cross streets are Main Street and Holden Beach Road. Utilize Tap 2. 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

0: 121 Seacock. Yes, ma'am. We'll be 10-8 code 4 from attempting to locate that vehicle, locate the 1054 vehicle. We'll be back out at Truist with the reporting party.
1: 10-4, county is en route to highway patrol.
0: 10-4, ma'am. We'll stand by for them to arrive.
1: 10-4, thank you.

0: Passport's code 5 on locating that vehicle. 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That's you, 23.
1: 10-4.
2: Grill, 110 Shalote Crossing Parkway, in reference to a 70-year-old male, conscious and breathing. Apparently he passed out. No further.

0: 421 CCOM. Yes, ma'am. I spoke with the reporting party for that 1054. There's no damage to the vehicle. There is no injuries. They've asked that you can stay if you can have county and highway patrol disregard the 1022.
1: 121-10-4.
0: You shall be 1084 back in service.
1: Sure.
2: Before.
1: Union 22 reporting party is declining a report advisation of damage.
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0: 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I'm 1061.
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0: 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Robert Boy King, 1055. 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

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Cross streets are Village Road. Utilize Tap 6. 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

0: Kelly 180, weather check from Oswald Memorial to New Hanover. Oswald Memorial to New Hanover. Time is 1:30:39.
1: Kelly 1, we still got those thunderstorms and we're currently at Albert Ellis for blue IFR mids, declining for weather.
0: Copy, thunderstorms in the area. And IVR uncapable, 1340.
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0: 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American flag shorts. 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
1: 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CCOM Clear 13-2.

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0: I have an EMS marked arrival at 2952 Hatcher's Run, reference to a male subject who drank 2 bottles of milk and magnesium. He's been referred to poison control, and EMS is already on scene. Conscious breathing.
1: Mm-hmm. 10-4.
0: 10-4.

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0: 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Responder Bravo response. A known problem. 2960, Holden Beach Road. Cross streets are Holden Beach Road. See Conclear 1355.
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0: 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It's going to be Bolivia Elementary School, approximately 50 to 60 hertz.
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3: 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Respond to echo response, breathing problems. 2960, Holden Beach Road. Cross streets are Holden Beach Road. Utilize TAC 5. See Comclear 1357.

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0: 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Should come back to an Audi.
1: Charlie 83. Thomas Hodges of Kernersville, North Carolina. It shows plate status expired as of May 15, 2026, with an inspection violation as of March 31st, 2025, negative 29s.
0: Table.

0: 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It's gonna be Howe Street and Bay Street.
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1: 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A restriction, negative 29, negative 62.
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1: 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Goodwill. 70. Emerson Bay Road. Cross streets are Medical Parkway and Ocean Highway West. CCOM clear 1409.
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1: Parkway, caller's not sure of the exact numerics. It's going to be the third house down on the left when you turn on Windward. 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Unknown further. 10-4.
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3: 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Volcan 28, Victor Charles King, 1-6. 6-6. 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

0: 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CCOM clear 1422.
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I'm EMS and at 1107 Newport Boulevard. Reference to a male subject that's not responding, being sluggish. It's a 35-year-old male now. He is conscious and breathing. However, the caller did state that he was getting, the male was getting mad at the RP.

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0: 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I'm a lot closer. You can send that to me.
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0: 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Utilize TAC 1. 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
0: 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Dog's in a vehicle, panting. It's going to be in a silver Hyundai Tucson parked in the back row near road, near the 7th road.
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0: 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Chris Town Brush 1 will be en route to Ward Road for the medical.
1: Chris Town, 10-4, my apologies. What apparatus is going?
0: Brush 1.
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0: for the PBA of the Fire Department on Culpeper and Causeway. Working on a King David Edward, 7565, occupied one time.
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3: 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Cross streets are Windmere Drive. CCOM clear 1458.

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0: 17 northbound right, south end of Old Ocean, North County 28, William Adam, 9225, displayed on black Audi A6.

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0: 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I've left it drive, reference still fall, 73-year-old male, constant breathing.
1: 10-4, move on, please.
0: Have an attempt to locate at 6420 Ocean Highway East, Town Creek District Park. 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
2: 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Right around.
0: 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Correction, figure 1, copy.

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We're disconnecting now if you want to try that 21 again. Baker 13, copy. Take on to Baker 2. The female's phone is about to die. There's another number in the notes to call.

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0: 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Is this going to be out of North Carolina?
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0: 10-4, we can't run same. 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
0: 10-4. TCOM Medic 12 is clear, Brunswick. 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

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Cushing aircraft accident. Bird Island. 65701, Atlantic Coast. Island. Utilize TAC 6. Seacom Clear 1548.

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1: I'm calling engine one.
0: We'll be en route to the Bravo fall.
1: I'm calling engine 1-10-4. Okay, what do you need, tech?
0: Negative.
1: 10-4.
2: Marine 7, CCOM.
1: Marine 7.
2: Can you notice off wildlife, please?
1: 10-4, they've been at us.
2: Thank you.
1: 10-4.
0: Marine 3, Marine 7. Anything to continue on past the slow down?
2: Negative. Orange County fire boats here. They're going to put on the back board and script for him to windjammer.
0: Copy. Marine 3, come tonight.
1: Marine 3, 10-4.

0: We have Horry County. They have Horry County Boat 2 is transporting patients to Lynn Jammer in Horry County.
1: Copy that. Medic, good clear.

0: 10-4, they are.
1: Copy that, please. Let's see, I'm Medic 3. Drag, we're going to be in service.
0: 10-4.
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0: Baker 10, copy. 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
0: 10-4, 10-17.
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0: 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Respond to Delta response, breathing problems. 1015, Bay Street. Cross streets are Elkin Street. Utilize TAC 2. 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
1: 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Waterway Music and Education. It's going to be a tan passenger car with pink tape on the front grill. RP justifies they can no longer see the vehicle. 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

0: 7:33,
1: Tom. 7:33. Say, reference this traffic. Say it's going to be the Minuteman in Calabash, Summit County jurisdiction. We'll be 10-8.
0: 10-4.

0: Volo reference to a 1060 subject. 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And then 28, could hear a child screaming from saying they can no longer see it. So guys, it's a Lexus, possibly headed towards Southport from Old Long Beach Road.
1: 10-4.

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1: Yes, sir. 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
0: 10-4.

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Cross streets are Brunswick Village Boulevard and South Baxter Drive. See Conclear 1633.

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1: 10-4, my apologies. You have a disturbance, 414 North Atlantic, 414 North Atlantic, apartment 11. It's going to be a female by the name of Jennifer Gardner, refusing to leave. Same as getting physical. She just turned over a table. We're still getting further.
0: 10-4, 10-17.
1: 10-4.
2: 133, she gone. 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Code 5 from the bowler.
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0: Oh, yeah, full traffic, till taking in Voss. She's going to be in a...
1: Caller still on the line?
0: Female. Christian, caller is advising. 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

0: 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I'll still check unit 11.
1: 10-4.
0: Still single 50.
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0: Quoi, là?
1: 1060, subject actually, 9200 Ocean Gate Plaza, Westgate Senior Apartments. There's a tent in the middle of wooded area where it seems red, white, and blue. Looks like there's a smaller tent next to it.

Got a name, date of birth. John, Edward, Nora, Nora, Ida, Frank, Edward, Robert. Last name, Gardner, George, Adam, Robert, David, Nora, Edward. Date of birth, 5/23/73. All right.

0: Whatever.
1: Can reference at 27, I'm unable to locate reference VOV and name given.
0: 10-4, have you worked on that 27?
1: Go ahead.
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0: 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Location, that will be for a SUV and a passenger car.
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0: 10-4, SUV is going to be 4. Not Fox. North Carolina, Robert John, John, 978-3.
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Cross streets are East Highcroft Drive and Finchley Street. CCOM Clear 1748.

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0: 17 southbound, just before Royal Oak Road, North Carolina, 28, Robert Lincoln James, 1133, displayed on a gold Chevy Malibu.
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1: 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It'll be on a black and color Kia Telluride.
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0: Going to be on Village Road across from the entrance to Briarwood with North Carolina Victor Henry Victor 1181. Going to be on a white color Chevy Colorado.
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0: No.
1: So far, did she give you a description of the belt?
0: Negative. The female's no longer at Town Creek or Wilmington Hope. She's at the address in Cab. Just waiting on QA, you mean 21's looking up there.
1: 10-4. There's only two dogs here, too. One looks like a Samoa, the other one looks like a white lab.
0: 10-4, all she said was a larger mixed breed, maybe a Pyrenees, unknown color or anything.

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0: Yeah, William the Truck 3. I'm not seeing a small single-story residential structure. Nothing's shown. Yeah, that's good. Command switching over to that.
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1: 521.
0: Yes, Middleton just passed Maxwell, North Carolina. 28, William Adam Victor, 4674, split on white and color, pickup truck, and a knock.
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2: 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Respond to Charlie response. Diabetic problems. 5208, Mill Branch Road. Cross streets are Big Neck Road and Superior Lane. CCOM clear 1924.

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3: Direct.

0: The 17 northbound, mile marker 21, northbound 1028, King Henry Frank 4178, King Henry Frank 4178, White GMC.
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0: Cosimas Campground, 4616 Devane Road, 4616 Devane Road, lot 137. Is multiple males, unknown to physical.
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Utilize TAC 3. Seacom Clear 1943.

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4: 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Appears he's got out. Have EMS standby breakers. What are you going to do?

0: 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Have a 1021 for a 1092 at 2260 Grass Street, 2260 Grass Street.
1: 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Advise the medic unit, I'm coming in at Rickers, that's where I'm at.
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Cross streets are River Road. CCOM clear 1955. 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Cross streets are Waddell Street and J.T. Westfield Drive. CCOM clear 1955.

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1: Village in Northgate, North Carolina 28, Victor Frank, Frank 4787. It's going to be on a red Mitsubishi SUV. We're also going to be pulling into the PVA CVS.
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